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0: I'll keep searching till I find one that's just right. Pride is not just an excuse for us to dance shirtlessly and get wasted in the daytime. No! As important as those traditions are, we must remember our brave brothers and sisters who paved the way for us to be here today. And most of all, we must always remember the many, many hundreds of people who died at Stonewall. Wait, I'm getting a message in my earpiece. 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

I want to personally, thank the 20-year-olds for coming out. Here's the thing. It's Saturday night. You in your 20s. You could be somewhere pussy popping and twerking, but you in this bitch tonight. 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When you in your 20s, you supposed to pussy pop, twerk, fuck strangers, all that shit. That's what the fuck you supposed to do.

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